0: Good morning, friends. We've once again gathered to draw the reforming light and bring contentment to our Creator. Today is a special day where we celebrate the greatness of our sages, from the great Lion Ari to Barasulam, Rabash, and our great Rav. Today, in this preparation, we will not focus on their greatness as such, but as our connection to their greatness, to the light that they shine on us through this wisdom. Right, Cain, please, if you can read it for us, Barasulam.
1: Barasulam, letter 39. Know for certain that since the time of the Ari to this day, there has not been anyone who understood the method of the Ari to the fullest. As it was easier to attain a mind twice as great and twice as holy than the Ari's, than to understand his method, in which many hands fiddled, from the one who first heard and wrote them through the last compilers, while they still did not attain the matters as they are in their upper root. Thus, each inverted and confused the matters. And now, by the Creator's will, I have been rewarded with a conception, impregnation of the soul of the Ari, not because of my good deeds, but by a higher will. It is beyond me, too,